Drink some margaritas, box me on blue lights. Listen to the mariachi play at midnight. Are you with me? Are you with me?

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Spojite omiljeni hitovi. Sometimes I feel like throw my hands up in the air. I know I can count on you. Sometimes I feel like saying, Lord, I just don't care. But you've got the love I need to see me through.

Vojde. O Mileni. 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Please don't stop the music. Maximum muzica.